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1: So the 3% we're projecting this year is marking a slowdown, that's primarily driven by the war in the Middle East. And the other word I would say is a divergent, outlook. Why? Because we have on the one hand the war that's shaping the outlook, but we have an opposing force coming from the global technology, cycle that is actually pushing activity up.And the impact of these two opposing forces varying widely across countries. So it's divergent when you look into different regions. And perhaps the last word I would say is it's still resilient in the sense that when we were thinking about the impact of the war on the economy, we were expecting to see potentially even more. So the worst fears haven't come to pass. And the reason for that is the impact on commodity prices have been relatively contained thanks to the release of strategic oil reserves by many countries as well as commercial inventories.
2: 此外，根据国际货币基金组织最新预测，中国经济2026年增长4.6%，较四月预测上调0.2个百分点。在世界经济增长预期整体下调的背景下，中国是为数不多增长预期或上调的主要经济体之一。
1: So this 0.2 percentage point upward revision, one is that the Q1, outturn, 2026 first quarter activity in China has been stronger than what we were anticipating. Basically, you know, 5% year-on-year growth that adds to the, performance for the year, as a whole.
3: 世界贸易组织6号至8号在瑞士日内瓦召开系列会议，中方在会前向世贸组织提交贸易投资一体化促进工业化提案。
2: 中方代表在会上表示，中方提议在世贸组织中讨论贸易投资一体化促进工业化，既是源于对中国工业化不同阶段发展经验的总结，也是回应全球南方发展诉求，助力经济全球化普惠包容发展。中方提议重点围绕三方面展开后续讨论，一是交流成员在贸易投资一体化促进工业化的具体实践，二是梳理现有相关世贸组织规则和工具，三是用好促贸援助等多边发展合作机制。科摩罗、贝宁、乍得、马里、冈比亚现场宣布联署中方提案，最不发达国家集团协调员冈比亚等积极评价中方提案，指出中方所提倡议与其经济发展优先议程高度吻合，支持开展后续讨论。欧盟、英国、挪威等发达成员积极评价中方倡议的建设性，表示愿围绕贸易投资一体化开展后续讨论。
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